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0: Autumn Kings on TOS, the Mountain of Pure Rock. It's gone, gone, gone. Hey, would you look at that? It made the TOS top 10 yesterday at number 10. Well, you just never know how it's got to go. Paul Wolf will have your TOS top 10 Sunday, noontime, and at 6. Green Day, 3 days grace, The Warning, and Ozzy wrapping up a rock slide. 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Rushman on Memorial Day. 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

0: Barricade, new theory of a dead man on TOS, the Mountain of Pure Rock. They will be in concert with Seven Dust two nights, August 27th and 28th, Hampton Casino Ballroom in New Hampshire. Led Zeppelin with a killer classic, Evanescence and Foo Fighters. 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

0: It is TOS, the Mountain of Pure Rock. Until the Sun Explodes, brand new from the band Sublime. You know, I think that remains at number four. Yes, our TOS Top 10 that came out yesterday with Paul Wolf. That's where it currently lies at number four. What'll happen next week remains to be seen. Black Crowes coming to Mansfield, Mass on the 19th of June. We heard them. Also, the Pretty Reckless Breaking Benjamin and Ghost. 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

0: Billy Morrison with Sully Erna. It's TOS, the Mountain of Pure Rock, with Becoming. The new album is called Hollow, and that'll be out in August. Heard Jade's Addiction, 3 Days Grace, and Killswitch Engage. 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Hope you had a nice long weekend. Back at it again tomorrow. We'll see you at 7 for Mandatory Metallica. 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
1: 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Maybe a few high, thin clouds. 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

0: Hey, it's Jay Stu from the TOS Heavy Lift. When the Mountain Morning Show is over, it's my job to make sure your workday flies right by. So right out of the gate, we jump into a rock slide and keep them coming all day long. 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Then we hop into the Wayback Machine for the 90s at noon. 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
2: That's right. 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TOS.

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Complex, captured in the wild, it's the Mountain Morning Show. And now, here he is,

0: Thank you very kindly. It is the Mountain of Pure Rock, TOS, Mountain Morning Show, now officially in progress. My name is Tom O. Join me now, won't you, for a hearty and, yes, heartfelt good morning. Good morning to you, Mindy.
1: And good morning to you, Tom O.
0: Thank you.
1: I hope you had a lovely, restful, long weekend.
0: It was a nice weekend. Sure.
1: Excellent. So, question. If the IRS were to accidentally send you, say, $20,000 that definitely wasn't supposed to go to you, what would you do?
0: Hold on to it for a while to see if they ask for it back.
1: See, that's the smart way to go about it. A 76-year-old man in Tennessee received $20,000 from the IRS that he was not entitled to, and he tried to give it back, and that is where his problems began.
0: Oh, no.
1: Yeah, so he couldn't get a hold of them. He sent them letters. He called. Later, they charged him interest on the erroneous refund, and they withheld his entire 2025 tax return.
0: So did they figured out that they didn't mean that they weren't supposed to send it to him? Is that why they were like, hey, we sent you a lot of money?
1: I think that they found out because he told them. Oh, like, they must have gotten one of his letters, and then they were like, oh, well, now he owes us interest instead of just being nice about it. So, really, I think the lesson here is that he should have just kept it and not said a thing.
0: Yeah, or just spent it. If they didn't know until he told them about it. But, yeah, that's the thing. I don't know how long I'd hold on to it, but I would hold on to it just, to, you know.
1: You know what you should do?
0: Because I would spend it.
1: Put it in savings and let it rack up some interest.
0: It wouldn't. It wouldn't stay there.
1: No.
0: That's the thing. If I actually took it from a paper form check and put it in the bank, it's gone.
1: It would be used to pay down debt or buy a boat.
0: Whatever. It would not stay there.
1: That makes sense.
0: Now if they just automatically just put it into your account, well, I'm sorry. That's your fault.
1: Right? That's your problem.
0: And I'll try to hold on to it for as long as I possibly can, but
1: I feel like after one tax year, or no, wait, how many years are you supposed to keep? Okay, so after seven, it's yours.
0: Yeah, good luck not spending that in 7 years.
1: Yeah, no.
0: Just every once in a while say, oh, geez, I better take another 1,000 out.
1: Right. Oh, no, I need car repairs done. Hey, right. I've got this sitting here.
0: Right, exactly. So. All right, let's see what Russ has in store for the forecast this week. It's our first news of the day.
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6: It is 6:12 here at the Mountain of Pure Rock, TOS. Here's everything you need to know, beginning with meteorologist Russ Murley.
7: Good morning. Sunny skies, warm, dry, upper 70s to low 80s this afternoon, coolest at the coast. Mostly clear, upper 50s tonight, partly to mostly sunny, upper 70s tomorrow. Partly cloudy Wednesday night, lows near 50, isolated showers Thursday, mid-60s. Partly sunny at times, low 60s Friday. This is Mountain Morning Show meteorologist Russ Murley from the NormsUseCars.com weather desk.
6: In sports, in the Stanley Cup playoffs, the Hurricanes earned back-to-back overtime victories in the Eastern Conference Final after outlasting the Canadiens 3-2 in Game 3 from Montreal. Carolina now leads the best-of-seven series 2-1 and will visit the Habs for Game 4 on Wednesday. Out west, the Vegas Golden Knights are looking to advance to the Stanley Cup Final for the third time in franchise history. The Golden Knights are leading the Western Conference Final 3-0, entering Game 4 against the Colorado Avalanche. Now on over to basketball. The Eastern Conference champions have been crowned, and one team has locked up its place in the NBA Finals. The New York Knicks trampled the Cleveland Cavaliers 130-93 in Game 4 to complete the sweep and lock up their spot in the finals for the first time since 1999. It's been a while for them. Playoff action continues Tuesday with the Oklahoma City Thunder playing host to the San Antonio Spurs in Game 5 of the Western Conference Finals. The best of seven series is tied at 2 wins apiece. The Red Sox are back in action tonight. Boston will host the Atlanta Braves for a 3-game series at Fenway Park. Sox have dropped each of their last 3 games entering tonight's battle. I guess they had a bad weekend.
8: Yeah.
6: Now from the Farmingdale Self-Storage News Desk, former Maine gubernatorial candidate Elliot Cutler was released from jail on a $10,000 bail over the weekend. Prosecutors allege he violated probation 5 times. Cutler denies his latest allegations. His attorney argues the state has not proven the alleged violations. Cutler is serving probation from his 2023 conviction of being a super gross person.
8: Great.
6: Kitty porn charges, lots of them. All right. Today's special day celebrates a ruthless predator created after eating bad seafood. I'm not sure why we would be celebrating World Dracula today, but here we are.
9: That's the story Bram Stoker claimed inspired Count Dracula, with the power to turn others into vampires with a bite, thus creating more vampires. In the book, Dracula only created 3 females to be his brides, but in the films, he turns thousands into vampires, but the odds of you running into one are statistically 0, because it's fiction. But 13% of us believe vampires are real, so maybe keep some garlic handy. I'm Bree Tennis.
8: Well, there you go.
6: How do we know that it's not real?
8: Right. How do we know, Bree Tennis, that you are not, in fact, a vampire?
6: She is. She absolutely
8: could
6: is.
8: Be.
6: Mm-hmm.
8: Oh, no.
6: Invasive jumping worms are damaging gardens across the United States. Experts say these wrigglers can jump up to a foot off the ground when they're done eating leaves and then burrow into the soil as well. They can damage or destroy plants, vegetable gardens, your lawn, even the soil's ecosystem. These invasive Weird. Jumping worms look different than normal worms. They have gray bodies with white collars, and they strike some gardeners as snake-like with their slithery movements.
8: Yeah, but jumping a foot off the ground.
6: Creepy. They've turned up in 38 states, and if you see one, you're advised to bag it, freeze it, or leave it in the sun for 6 hours and throw it out. Make sure it's dead for real.
8: Right.
6: Smash it with a hammer.
8: Kill it.
6: But it has to be in the bag.
8: So kill it with fire.
6: Because if you break it in half, it'll just be two worms.
8: Or put it on a hook and see a fish eat it. And then, I don't know, you might get some extra jumping fish.
6: Right,
8: It'd
6: yeah.
8: be interesting.
6: That would be easier to catch them if you have a net.
8: Right. And invasive jumping worm. We may have new slang for penis. Like, one-eyed trouser snake. There are some long ones.
6: Invasive jumping worm. Invasive implies unwanted.
8: Right, well. It's TOS.

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0: 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It is the Mountain Morning Show. I am Tom O. There's Mandy right there.
1: Good morning.
0: That sun is bright out there.
1: Sure is.
0: Russ says it's going to be up around 80 today. Don't get used to it.
1: Good.
0: Just for a couple of days. But yeah, nice one. We've got fabulous prize for you today. Tickets for Ricky Craven's Speedway in Herman.
1: It's formerly Speedway 95.
0: What's it called? 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
0: Okay, gotcha. Well, that spells it right out.
1: So that's why we're just gonna call it the Ricky Craven Speedway.
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1: Oh, so yeah, that helps to remember it, I guess.
0: bhbtspeedway.com. So that'll be later when we play our wacky, zany, goofy radio type quiz show. Let's see what our game might be about today. I would like to wish you happy National Paper Airplane Day.
1: Why, thank you.
0: It's a great invention. And what was it? Third grade. We had a paper airplane contest out the top window of the school.
1: That sounds amazing.
0: And I believe of the four categories, I won three of them.
1: Nice job.
0: Distance, most loops, different designs, obviously. Oh, look at that. Pretty good. That's the classic.
1: Sails really nice, too.
0: And I forget what the other one was.
1: Best accuracy? Design?
0: Maybe it's best design. Or maybe accuracy. I don't know. But anyway, yeah.
1: Whenever I did anything like that, I would only get like, oh, art award or creativity award. Nothing scientific.
0: Best use of watercolors. Yeah.
1: Yeah.
0: It is National Blueberry Cheesecake Day.
1: Ooh, I will totally take some of that.
0: Usually you hear of strawberry cheesecake. Blueberry cheesecake, not as popular. But I certainly enjoy that as well.
1: I will take cheesecake in most forms, honestly.
0: Unless it's covered in what?
1: Poop?
0: Oh, you know what I had this weekend for the first time?
1: What?
0: Truffle oil.
1: Oh, and how was it?
0: It was terrible.
1: Right, because it's basically like a fungus that grows in the woods.
0: It sucked.
1: It's really expensive.
0: She ordered some truffle fries wherever we were. And I'm like, yeah, okay, whatever. So I eat the first one. I'm like, oh, wow. I've never tasted that before.
1: What?
0: But I am not a fan.
1: How would you describe it? Like earthy?
0: I guess. I don't know. I only had the one fry and I just had to get that taste out of my mouth. I was done. I'm like, well, those are all yours.
1: Isn't it nice when we don't like things that are expensive? Like, there you go. That'll save me some money.
0: Right. But anyway, yeah, don't have to worry about that. That sucked. That just made me think of that. So, yes, a truffle cheesecake would not be good.
1: Okay, agreed.
0: Trying to think of something that would not be good on cheesecake. National Cherry Dessert Day, that's very generic.
1: Why wouldn't it be also then Cherry Cheesecake Day?
0: Right. Well, that would fit.
1: Right.
0: It's a subcategory of a cherry dessert.

0: National Sorry Day, or sorry, as they say in Canada.
1: I'm so sorry.
0: Sorry Day. You're supposed to apologize to somebody?
1: It has to do with Australia and the colonization.
0: Whatever. Yeah, whatever. Thought it might be something good.
1: Not relevant to us.
0: No. Sally Ride Day.
1: Nice.
0: She blew up? She's the one who blew up?
1: No.
0: Oh, okay.
1: Sally Ride was the first female astronaut in space. Or American female astronaut.
0: Right. I was thinking of the teacher.
1: Yeah, no.
0: Let's see. Scripps Spelling Bee Day. Is that today? The Spelling Bee? I guess it is.
1: It does start today, yes.
0: All right. Will it be on ESPN again and everything? It must. I mean, that's a tradition now.
1: Is it on regular ESPN or is it on ESPN Ocho?
0: No, they put it on the regular one.
1: Wow.
0: Yeah, this seems perfect for the Ocho, you know, after Slippery Stairs and whatever, pillow fights. World Dracula Day, we covered that. World Lindy Hop Day, that's a dead dance.
1: Okay.
0: And World Redhead Day, at the very end. The day for the gingers.
1: That's you, right? You're redhead-ish.
0: No, red beard.
1: That counts.
0: I don't know, does it?
1: At one point, was your hair also the same color as your beard?
0: No. Never was. No, always had brown hair, but got a little Irish in there.
1: Woody used to have red hair.
0: Now it's just white.
1: Now it's just white.
0: True. as will all of us. Well, not everybody. If you're on TV, your hair never goes white.
1: It's just the magic of television.
0: I know. Susan Collins, how old is she? Not one gray hair. It's amazing.
1: Dude. And the mailers I've been getting with her face on it, those were either from 30 years ago, those pictures, or they're like AI processed. She looks great.
0: All right. So I don't know what we're going to do for our game later, but I do know it will be for some tickets to Ricky Craven Speedway in Herman. Let's do some pure rock. That's next.
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4: This afternoon, mostly clear tonight, upper 50s, lots of sunshine, still warm, upper 70s to near 80 tomorrow. Partly cloudy Wednesday night, lows near 50, isolated showers Thursday, mid-60s, partly sunny at times on Friday, low 60s. This is Mountain Morning Show meteorologist Russ Merle from the NormsUsedCars.com weather desk.
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0: KDOS, the Mountain of Pure Rock. It is the Mountain Morning Show. Evanescence, 6:48. I'm Tom O. There's Mindy right there.
1: Good morning.
0: Russ Merle is calling for a very summer-like day today. Back around 80 degrees in the sun. It's going to be short-lived, though. He'll tell you. His forecast is coming up in the news. That is next.
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1: It is 6:52 here at the Mountain of Pure Rock, TOS. Here's everything you need to know, beginning with meteorologist Russ Merle.
13: Good morning. Sunny skies, 78 to 82 this afternoon. Mostly clear tonight, upper 50s. Lots of sunshine, still warm. Upper 70s to near 80 tomorrow. Partly cloudy Wednesday night, lows near 50. Isolated showers Thursday, mid-60s. Partly sunny at times on Friday, low 60s. This is Mountain Morning Show meteorologist Russ Merle from the NormsUsedCars.com weather desk.
1: In sports, we're going to start with a story where I butcher a bunch of names, so brace yourself.
0: Okay.
1: Swedish driver Felix Rosenqvist edged David Malukas to win the Indianapolis 500. The nail-biter finish followed a rain delay and a crash that knocked two-time winner Josef Newgarden out of the race. A crowd of more than 300,000 braved the light rain and occasional drizzle to watch the dramatic finish. It is the first Indy 500 win for Rosenqvist. I don't know if that's how you say his name, but
0: I like the way you said it, though.
1: Rosenqvist. All right, phase three of the Patriots offseason program begins tomorrow. The Pats are slated to take the practice field to start their organized team activities. Mandatory minicamp will begin on June 15th. And the Red Sox are back in action tonight after dropping each of their last three games. Boston will be hosting the Atlanta Braves for a three-game series starting tonight at Fenway Park. Now from the Farmingdale Self-Storage News Desk. Today is the day that the Taconic Bridge is closed, the one that connects Waterville and Winslow. They're closing that for several weeks. The shutdown is needed so crews can continue their work building a brand new span between the communities. The Maine Department of Transportation says vehicles will be detoured to the Carter Memorial Bridge, while pedestrians will have to use the 2 Cent Bridge. If all goes to plan, construction should wrap up by June 29th. So sometime in October then.
0: Yes, exactly.
1: The preliminary rounds of the Scripps National Spelling Bee start today at DC's Constitutional Hall. Let's find out more about that.
14: 247 young spellers from the U.S. and five other countries will compete for the title during the competition. The quarterfinals and semifinals will be held on Wednesday, followed by the finals on Thursday. The winner will receive over $50,000 in cash and prizes, along with a trophy and a medal celebrating the achievement. I'm Tammy Trujillo.
1: I want to know what some of the words are.
0: Oh, they'll tell us at the end.
1: Okay, hopefully.
0: I mean,
1: that's always exciting. It's stuff I could not spell for sure.
0: Right. Well, sometimes they run out of words.
1: Do they go back and use old classics then, or do they?
0: No, they joust.
1: I would love that too. Oh, that's why they put it on ESPN, just in case.
0: Right. Yes.
1: The Pentagon's declassified files of unidentified anomalous phenomenon, or UAP. I think we used to call these UFOs.
0: Yes, but that sounds too hokey now.
1: Right, so UAP, this sounds real. This sounds like something
0: serious,
1: that can exist.
0: Right.
1: So anyway, these unidentified anomalous phenomenon details several sightings in San Diego. The Pentagon's files include three U.S. Navy videos, one taken off the coast of San Diego in November of 2004, and then two other videos taken in 2015. Also, reports of UAPs that could go from 60,000 feet down to 50 feet in mere seconds.
0: I know.
1: Reports that they would hover or stay stationary at times before taking off again at a high rate of speed. The files were released by the Pentagon and include letters from the 1950s of the FBI tracking a San Diego-based organization called Borderland Sciences Research Associates. They were compiling early flying saucer reports from Southern California.
0: See, it's all kinds of stuff. How do you feel about that? Have you watched it? Have you seen it?
1: I've seen some videos. I don't know if I've seen these newly released ones.
0: You're not into it?
1: I am, but there's only so many hours in the day, Tomo.
0: But you believed it before anyway. Or did you just want to believe? Like
1: I want to believe. Like David Duchovny. I've never seen it myself, so obviously if I haven't seen it myself, I don't believe.
0: Well, I would just like to say to our new alien overlords, I hope you like penis jokes, because that's we don't want to get on their bad side.
1: Yes, and thank you for listening.
0: It's a Mountain to Pure Rock TOS.

0: MCOS, the Mountain of Pure Rock. It's the Mountain Morning Show. Breaking Benjamin at 7 o'clock. I'm Tom. Oh, there's Mandy right there.
1: Good morning.
0: I'm really calling for a nice day. Sunny, up around 80. Might be a little too hot. Just saying. Mm-hmm.
1: Too hot for me.
0: Did you see the AI-powered pet translator that is out now?
1: No.
0: A Chinese startup company claims to have built the first genuinely functional AI-powered pet translator. It already has 10,000 pre-orders, so the word is out there. Company says the wearable device, which clips around the pet's neck, can interpret cat and dog vocalizations, emotions, and behavioral cues with an accuracy rate approaching 95%.
1: What?
0: That's what they're saying.
1: Can you then also assign a specific voice to them?
0: Oh, I imagine, right?
1: Because I would want one of my dogs needs to sound like Samuel L. Jackson, obviously.
0: Or would you just record your voice that you do of them? You know what I mean? When you go, when you talk about their voice.
1: No, I would want Trixie. I would want Trixie to have a Latino accent since she's Chihuahua.
0: Is that how you envision her speaking to you?
1: Yes. And she also speaks with a lot of attitude. So it would have to be a really saucy Latina.
0: Wow. I like that. I think that's great. And which one would be Samuel L. Jackson? Or it doesn't matter. You just want a pet that sounds like Samuel L. Jackson.
1: Probably the dachshund.
0: Right.
1: Give me my food.
0: I like it. Skeptics point out that the company has not released a single independent study or accuracy test to back up their claim.
1: I guess we'll find out when we get those pre-orders.
0: Right. Then the word will be out.
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6: 2 this afternoon, mostly clear tonight, upper 50s. Lots of sunshine, still warm, upper 70s to near 80 tomorrow. Partly cloudy Wednesday night, lows near 50. Isolated showers Thursday, mid-60s. Partly sunny at times on Friday, low 60s. This is Mountain Morning Show meteorologist Russ Murley from the NormsUseCars.com weather desk.
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1: Yeah. Woohoo!
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0: TOS, the Mountain of Pure Rock. It's the Mountain Morning Show. Foo Fighters, 7:13. I'm Tom. Oh, there's Mandy right there.
1: Good morning.
0: Russ says it is going to be a nice one. Up around 80 again today in the sunshine. He'll give you all the details of that coming up here in the news. That is next. And
2: Now that Wendy's has these new biggie deals, everyone in the family can get what they're craving, from Nugs to JBCs. The parental units can get an $8 biggie bundle, the eldest who think they're so grown can get a $6 biggie bag, and the little one who can do no wrong can get a $4 biggie bites. You know, assuming they have a credit card. No, I'm kidding. We take cash too. $4, $6, and $8 biggie deals for the whole family. Only

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0: TOS, the Mountain of Pure Rock. It is the Mountain Morning Show. There, O. Smith. I'm Tom O. There's Mandy right there.
1: Good morning.
0: 7:30. Wouldn't you know it? That is the perfect time to check in with our meteorological madman, Russ Merle. Good morning.
1: Good morning.
2: Good morning to you.
0: What's going on?
2: How was the big weekend? Was it big?
0: It was big. Yeah.
2: Was it huge? Massive?
0: It was big. It was 3 days, so that made it big.
1: Very big.
2: Yeah. Did you, this may be a rhetorical question, but did you put meat on flame?
0: I did, actually. Yeah.
2: Excellent.
1: We did, too.
0: There you go.
2: I did not.
0: Oh.
1: No.
0: Wow. Well.
2: I don't like putting meat on flame when it's raining.
0: The weather wasn't entirely conducive, but depending on your day.
2: Right.
1: Yeah, we took advantage Saturday, I think.
2: Yeah, see, you beat me to it. I couldn't on Saturday, and then by the time I had time for it, it was raining. It wasn't conducive to putting meat on flame on Sunday or yesterday morning. Pouring yesterday morning.
0: Right. Well, what day is today now?
2: Well, I'm glad you asked, Tom, because today is indeed Testicle Tuesday.
3: Holy Testicle Tuesday!
0: All right, this is a unique one. Never heard this one before.
2: Okay.
0: Here you go. From Singapore, here's your headline. Singapore man accuses wife of poking needles into his testicles and forcing him to crawl 100 times around the house.
2: That'll teach him to leave the toilet seat out.
0: That right? She suspected her husband of cheating.
2: Oh, of course.
0: So first off, she retrieved a 16-centimeter-long knife from the kitchen and pointed it at him. Well, the man's brother-in-law stepped in and got her to calm down and put the blade down. Well, later, the accused entered the bedroom with her husband there and allegedly used 3 acupuncture needles to poke him in the testicles.
1: How the heck did she manage to get 3 in before he ran away?
0: I don't know. Well, he was terrified. He recalled being terrified and in severe pain. I think he was pretty submissive anyway. The accused then made the man give her a massage after she poked him in the balls.
2: Wow.
0: Made him give her a massage and then proceeded to hit him in the head with the massage stick, calling him stupid if he massaged the wrong area.
2: Oh, man. This guy can't win.
0: What's a massage stick?
1: I
0: don't even know what that is. Singapore massage. I don't know.
1: They have all sorts of fun tools over there.
0: It's true. Here you go. Another time, she was paranoid that her husband was committing infidelity, including with his stepmother. She would allegedly force the man to kneel down on the floor and crawl around the house exactly 100 times.
1: See, this sounds to me like he's into this and like he got caught and now he's trying to make everyone think that she victimized him when really he's into it.
0: Maybe she would hit him if he arrived home late from work.
1: Right.
0: In addition, he was made to transfer his entire monthly salary to her account. What a bitch.
2: Wow.
1: You're talking about him, right?
0: Yeah, pretty much. So,
1: what a little bitch.
0: So there you go. So I don't know. I feel like he got caught
1: being submissive and now he's just trying to justify it.
0: I don't know. She went too far with the needles. The rest of it he was fine with? Is that what you're saying?
1: He was fine with crawling around the house and giving her all of his money and getting hit with the massage stick.
0: Right. Wow. That's a new one.
1: So they're still together, right?
2: There
0: is. That's right. No, she's on the run. She's on the run. They can't find her. So she wasn't there for the court proceedings or anything. But yeah, so they haven't found her. But I'm sure they'll reconcile.
1: Absolutely. Yeah. Yeah. He'll come crawling back to her.
0: Yeah, 100 times.
1: 100 times.
0: And then another testicle story for you today. There is another quick one. Assault in which man had testicles squeezed was captured on CCTV. Court here.
2: Whoa.
0: Yeah, this was in, where the hell was this? Oh, what happened to the story?
1: Oh, no.
0: I had it. I had the remove paywall thing. Find it for me. Oh, yeah, here we go. Man, Tyrone man, where this is, it's over in Northern Ireland, who squeezed the testicles of another man, causing him extreme pain at a filling station, was handed a 8-month jail sentence for squeezing the dude's balls.
1: So, where was the guy not pumping his gas fast enough?
0: No. It's a good question.
1: We got places to be. Come on.
0: They didn't check the oil.
1: Yeah.
2: He was hogging up the windshield cleaner.
0: Right.
1: Didn't clean his windshield when he was supposed to be doing that while filling it up.
0: Doesn't say if the guy was the worker at the filling station or was he the gomer or what? Doesn't say. So anyway, two testicle stories for you on Testicle Tuesday that feels like a Monday.
2: Very good. Yeah, I like it. I like it. All right. Well, let's get to work here. Look at my time, would you? We've got nothing but wall-to-wall gold and sunshine today. It's going to be a beautiful Tuesday. Warm, too. Upper 70s. We're going to see 80 in spots. Cooler along the coast, especially east of Bath, Brunswick, down through the mid-coast area, where it'll hold in the 60s and low 70s at the shore this afternoon. For mariners, it's a small craft advisory. That's in effect through this evening. Westerly winds will shift southwesterly, increasing to 10 to 15, gusting to 20 knots this afternoon. Seas around 5 feet, and visibilities will be fine. Mostly clear, upper 50s tonight. Another beautiful day tomorrow, still warm, partly to mostly sunny skies. The temperatures climb up into the upper 70s to near 80 locally. Partly cloudy, upper 40s to low 50s tomorrow night. And a lot of clouds for Thursday, just a slight chance of showers. It'll be cooler, mid-60s, partly sunny at times. Upper 50s to low 60s on Friday. 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
5: Good morning. Sunny skies, 78 to 82 this afternoon. Mostly clear tonight, upper 50s. Lots of sunshine, still warm, upper 70s to near 80 tomorrow. Partly cloudy Wednesday night, lows near 50. Isolated showers Thursday, mid-60s. Partly sunny at times on Friday, low 60s. This is Mountain Morning Show meteorologist Russ Merle from the NormsUsedCars.com weather desk.
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7: Coming up in the news. 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But not all pets are objective. And dogs are more likely to side with the husband, as long as he's slipping them live a snaps on the sly. Meanwhile, some enterprising cats are charging their owners for listening. 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

0: TOS, the Mountain of Pure Rock, the Offspring on the Mountain Morning Show, 749. I'm Tom O. There's Mandy right there.
1: Good morning.
0: Sun's out. It's going to warm things up to near 80 today, probably into the 80s. Some areas, depends on where you are. Russ will tell you all about it. His forecast is coming up in the news, and we chat with him after that.
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2: 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Here's everything you need to know, beginning with meteorologist Russ Merley.
3: Good morning. Sunny skies, 78 to 82 this afternoon. Mostly clear tonight, upper 50s. Lots of sunshine, still warm, upper 70s to near 80 tomorrow. Partly cloudy Wednesday night, lows near 50. Isolated showers Thursday, mid-60s. Partly sunny at times on Friday, low 60s. This is Mountain Morning Show meteorologist Russ Merley from the NormsUsedCars.com weather desk.
2: In sports, the Eastern Conference champions have been crowned and one team has locked up its place in the NBA Finals. That is the New York Knicks. I can't talk today. The New York Knicks.
4: I like it. I like they should change their name to the Knicks.
2: Well, and if they ever, you know, have like a female basketball team, they should definitely be the New York Knicks.
4: Well, it could be the New York Knicks. They just have tight shirts and they keep it really cold in Madison Square Garden.
2: I love it. All right. The New York Knicks trampled the Cleveland Cavaliers 130-93 in game four to complete the sweep and lock up their spot in the finals. Here's the moment that happened.
5: It's over. Believe it, Knicks fans, for the first time in 27 years, the New York Knicks are going to the NBA Finals. The dream season continues, and hopes of ending a decades-long championship drought are very much alive.
2: Well, that was not as exciting as I was expecting it to be.
4: they pretty much dominated.
2: All right, well, the Hurricanes earned back-to-back overtime victories in the Eastern Conference Final. Now we're talking about hockey. They outlasted the Canadiens 3-2 in Game 3 from Montreal. Carolina now leads the best-of-seven series 2-1 and will visit the Habs for Game 4 on Wednesday. The Vegas Golden Knights are looking to advance to the Stanley Cup Final for the third time in franchise history. They are currently leading the Western Conference Final 3-0, entering Game 4 against the Colorado Avalanche. And the Red Sox are back in action tonight. Boston hosts the Atlanta Braves for a three-game series that it's going to be at Fenway Park. The Sox have dropped each of their last three games entering tonight's battle. Now from the Farmingdale Self-Storage News Desk. Maine Maritime College is becoming the first school of its kind in the United States to offer a major in nuclear engineering technology.
4: Well, where else are you supposed to learn it?
2: I don't know. Right.
4: I'm glad somebody is teaching them.
2: The Academy in Castine is receiving a $1 million grant to establish a center for education and training of the Nuclear Merchant Mariner. That new major will be available to students beginning in the 2027 academic year. The Department of Energy says there are currently 57 nuclear power plants nationwide. So, yeah, it's probably a good idea. We don't want a bunch of Homer Simpsons working.
4: Right, exactly. No wonder that's all we got is Homer Simpsons.
2: Because they've never had the school before.
4: Right. Good idea.
2: All right, one of the co-founders of AI startup Anthropic is echoing Pope Leo's call to safeguard humanity in the face of artificial intelligence. Here's more on that.
6: In Pope Leo's first encyclical, he wrote that AI developers, quote, bear a particular ethical and spiritual responsibility, for every design choice reflects a vision of humanity, unquote. Anthropic's Chris Ola, for his part, said he was honored to be part of a mission to widen the conversation on the important questions raised by AI. He warned that artificial intelligence could lead to massive unemployment all around the world and that supporting those displaced will be a moral imperative. I'm Rory O'Neill.
2: I mean, we kind of already knew all that.
4: You're telling me the Pope doesn't use AI? I'm sure he probably does.
2: To what end?
4: I don't know, whatever, probably write his
2: write his speeches,
4: sermons and whatnot. Yeah, like everybody else does.
2: Irony, he used AI to write the speech warning us about AI.
4: Right, probably.
2: A West Hollywood barbershop is trying to fix a stubborn gap in men's mental health by weaving therapy into the haircut experience.
4: Oh, great.
2: He calls the concept therapy.
4: That makes sense.
2: Right. Barber Spike Eldib of Entourage Salon says he has long noticed that the barber's chair functions as kind of an informal therapy couch where male clients often open up about things that they just won't tell anybody else.
4: Really?
2: So a licensed therapist, Neil Tobisman, works alongside the program to help barbers spot red flags and then connect clients to professional resources when needed.
4: I don't know. I don't get that whole thing. I mean, isn't that what bartenders are for? Really? I mean, right? Isn't that?
2: Well, and again, barbers. That's kind of why they have the barbers, too. Barbers and bartenders.
4: I don't know. Guys don't spend that much time in the barber chair. 10 minutes, we're out. Not like getting your hair colored and everything for hours.
2: Because it's hard to chat when you're getting shaved.
4: Yes. It's a Mountain Dew Pure Rock TOS.

0: 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It's the Mountain Morning Show. Godsmack, 8:03. I am Tom O. There's Mandy right there.
1: Hello, good morning.
0: You're about an hour away from your chance to score some tickets to Ricky Craven Speedway in Herman. 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
1: It's going to be an exciting season. They have giant cash prizes for the drivers.
0: Right. Are we giving away, speaking of Godsmack, are we announcing the online Godsmack winner shortly?
1: I think we will be announcing the online Godsmack winner shortly, yes.
0: That Godsmack song just reminded me of it.
1: That would be a great thing to do.
0: Well, I think today's the day we were going to do it, so that right. All works out. As long Perfect. As we do it today. If you were part of that or made an entry through our website, then stay tuned. We'll be announcing our winner. We'll do it around 8:30 or so. All right, let's do some Led Zeppelin. That's next.
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1: 70s to low 80s this afternoon, coolest at the coast. Mostly clear, upper 50s tonight, partly to mostly sunny, upper 70s tomorrow. Partly cloudy Wednesday night, lows near 50, isolated showers Thursday, mid-60s. Partly sunny at times, low 60s Friday. This is Mountain Morning Show meteorologist Russ Merley from the NormsUsedCars.com weather desk.
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0: TOS, the Mountain of Pure Rock, Bad Omens on the Mountain Morning Show. I'm Tom O. There's Mandy right there, 818. And Russ Murley is calling for a nice day, back up around 80 degrees, very summer-like. So we will be announcing the winner of the four-pack of Godsmack tickets. That show's coming right up, July 3rd.
1: Awesome.
0: It'll be here before you know it. 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But the four-pack of tickets, which you could sign up for online, will be announced. Our winner will be announced momentarily. Well, right around 8:30. Let's do some news first.
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1: 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Here's everything you need to know, beginning with meteorologist Russ Murley.
6: Good morning. Sunny skies, warm, dry, upper 70s to low 80s this afternoon, coolest at the coast. Mostly clear, upper 50s tonight, partly to mostly sunny, upper 70s tomorrow. Partly cloudy Wednesday night, lows near 50, isolated showers Thursday, mid-60s. Partly sunny at times, low 60s Friday. This is Mountain Morning Show meteorologist Russ Murley from the NormsUseCars.com weather desk.
1: In sports, the Red Sox are back in action tonight. Boston hosts the Atlanta Braves for a three-game series at Fenway Park. Tonight's game starts at 6:45 p.m. The Sox have dropped each of their last three games entering tonight's battle. Phase three of the Patriots' offseason program begins tomorrow. The Pats are slated to take the practice field to start their organized team activities. Mandatory minicamp begins June 15th. And regionals for the NCAA baseball tournament get going Friday. Northeastern faces Canvas in the Lawrence Regional. Holy Cross takes on Texas in the Austin Regional. Yale meets Oregon in the Eugene Regional. And Boston College will battle Liberty in the Athens Regional. The format for the opening round is double elimination. Now from the Farmingdale Self-Storage News Desk. The Massachusetts state's millionaire tax has apparently already accumulated over $3 billion in tax revenue this year, far surpassing the projected $2.4 billion projection. This comes with 2 months left to be counted in 2025. This year's haul should come as a welcome sign for lawmakers in Massachusetts who are in the final stages of passing a budget. Five Chicago Police Department officers are recovering after they were struck by a vehicle while trying to control a teen takeover yesterday on the city's west side.
0: Oh, geez, one of those flash mob things.
1: Yeah, where the teens just take over. Yeah. One witness gave her account of the scene, and Tomo, I know you're going to enjoy her witness account.
0: Okay.
7: It looked like millions of kids out here. Kids were all on top of their cars. They were stopping in the middle of the street, twerking, and it was ridiculous.
1: Twerking.
0: Ain't nobody got time for that.
1: That is exactly what I thought. Also, I feel like people are being really mean to these kids. It's basically like Footloose. They just want to dance.
0: It's like Footloose. Yep.
1: Just let the kids dance. Back to the police officers that were hit by the car, though. Police say three officers remain hospitalized and an 18-year-old was driving and is now in custody. In Michigan, a landlord was caught on video getting down and dirty with someone special on a tenant's couch.

0: scare the birds away my way, and we'll see what works.
1: Yep, that's one way to do it.
0: Are the birds gone? That's the critical question.
1: They didn't even say in the story, of course.

0: TOS, the Mountain of Pure Rock. It's the Mountain Morning Show with Volbeat, 833. I'm Tom. Oh, there's Mandy right there. We got tickets to go see the racing action at Ricky Craven Speedway in Herman, which we'll be giving away later on this morning when we play our wacky, zany, goofy radio-type quiz show. Right now, we should announce the winner of the online Godsmack 4-pack giveaway.
1: This is going to be awesome.
0: One lucky listener taking three of their friends to go see Godsmack July 3rd at the Main Savings Amphitheater in Bangor. And our winner is...
1: Drum roll. Oh, we need Jay-Sue to do the drum roll.
0: Oh, right. One day when he certainly should be here.
1: Yes.
0: We need a drum roll. It's Mary Hawk. Congratulations to Mary. I don't know where she's from.
1: It says she's from the area.
0: Well,
1: that's it's so specific.
0: It's a 207 number, so we got that.
1: Yes.
0: So
1: we did try to call you, Mary, but it went straight to voicemail.
0: Well, she must be very busy. But she will be contacted on how to retrieve her 4-pack of Godsmack tickets for July 3rd. You can find out more online. 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All right, let's do some Alice in Chains.
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6: Good morning. Sunny skies, 78 to 82 this afternoon. Mostly clear tonight, upper 50s. Lots of sunshine, still warm, upper 70s to near 80 tomorrow. Partly cloudy Wednesday night, lows near 50. Isolated showers Thursday, mid-60s. Partly sunny at times on Friday, low 60s. This is Mountain Morning Show meteorologist Russ Merley from the NormsUsedCars.com weather desk.
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0: TOS, the Mountain of Pure Rock, Shine Down on the Mountain Morning Show. I am Tom. Oh, there's Mandy right there.
1: Good morning.
0: It is 8:47. Russ Merley calling for a beautiful day, sunny, right around 80. 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
0: Right. So there you go. We'll be playing our wacky, zany, goofy radio type quiz show right after the news.
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4: It is 8:51 here at the Mountain of Pure Rock, TOS. Here's everything you need to know, beginning with meteorologist Russ Merle.
5: Good morning. Sunny skies, 78 to 82 this afternoon. Mostly clear tonight, upper 50s. Lots of sunshine, still warm, upper 70s to near 80 tomorrow. Partly cloudy Wednesday night, lows near 50. Isolated showers Thursday, mid-60s. Partly sunny at times on Friday, low 60s. This is Mountain Morning Show meteorologist Russ Merle from the NormsUseCars.com weather desk.
4: In sports, starting with the Stanley Cup playoffs, the Hurricanes earned back-to-back overtime victories in the Eastern Conference Final. They outlasted the Canadiens 3-2 in Game 3 from Montreal. Carolina now leads the best-of-seven series 2-1. They'll visit the Habs for Game 4 on Wednesday. Out west, the Vegas Golden Knights are looking to advance to the Stanley Cup Final. The Golden Knights are currently leading the Western Conference Final 3-0, entering Game 4 against the Colorado Avalanche. Now on over to NBA playoffs. The Eastern Conference champions have been crowned, and one team has locked up its place in the NBA Finals. The New York Knicks trampled the Cleveland Cavaliers 130-93 in Game 4 to complete the swap and lock up their spot in the Finals for the first time since 1999. Playoff action continues Tuesday with the Oklahoma City Thunder playing host to the San Antonio Spurs in Game 5 of the Western Conference Finals, and the best-of-seven series is tied up at 2 wins apiece there. The Red Sox are back in action tonight. Boston hosts the Atlanta Braves for a 3-game series at Fenway Park. That game starts at 6:45 p.m. The Sox have currently dropped each of their last 3 games entering tonight's battle. Now from the Farmingdale Self-Storage News Desk, police in Biloxi, Mississippi are investigating the death of a naked man who was shot and killed over the weekend.
6: They shoot him right in the wiener?
4: It doesn't specify where in his body he received the bullet. It happened around 8 p.m. local time on Saturday. Witnesses told police they saw the naked man emerge from the Biloxi River and attack a resident.
6: Wow.
4: During the altercation, the resident shot the unknown assailant who returned to the river and then later died.
6: Well, I don't blame him.
4: His body was recovered by rescue teams on Sunday. Authorities are still trying to determine a motive for the attack. So I obviously immediately had to dive deep into Mississippi folklore and discover that it may very well have been the Chattawa Swamp Monster.
6: Oh, is that what? That's good.
4: He emerged from the Biloxi River, attacks a bunch of people, and then when they shoot him, he returns to the river.
6: Right. Yeah.
4: Who else could it have been?
6: That's some sort of river monster for sure.
4: Yep. Definitely.
6: Yep.
4: All right, Pink Floyd's famous saxophonist, Dick Perry, is dead. Here's more on that.
7: On Friday, guitarist David Gilmour shared the news on social media, saying, "My dear friend Dick Perry died this morning," adding that his saxophone playing was a signature of enormous beauty that is known to millions and is such a big part of songs such as "Shine On You Crazy Diamond," "Wish You Were Here," "Us and Them," and "Money." Perry also toured with The Who and Gilmour's early 2000s solo bands. He was 83 years old. I'm Mark Mayfield.
6: Well, there you go.
4: Definitely some iconic saxophone work.
6: Yeah, surprised he was still around.
4: I know. I always say that. Like, oh, he was still alive?
6: 83.
4: A new study from University College Cork is giving coffee lovers another reason to pour a cup.
6: Oh, we've got good coffee news.
4: Yes, good coffee news.
6: That's good.
4: Researchers have found that both regular and decaf coffee may in fact help improve mood, focus, and even reduce anxiety.
6: Both.
4: I thought coffee gives you anxiety, but apparently not.
6: Huh.
4: Doctors say the benefits may come from plant compounds and polyphenols in the coffee rather than caffeine alone. And they discovered that decaf coffee appeared to support learning and memory, while caffeinated coffee is linked to more improved focus and lower stress levels.
6: Huh? How about
4: that?
6: There you go. Meanwhile, coffee brandy is linked to loss of clothing, mainly, and that's...
4: Fat ass in a glass. So maybe it also leads to fat ass? I don't know.
6: Wanting to sing karaoke, it does lead to that, I know.
4: It does also lead to vomiting, as I've experienced.
6: It's a mountain of pure rock, TOS.

0: 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It is the Mountain Morning Show. Scorpions, 9 o'clock. I'm Tombo. There's Mandy right there.
1: Howdy.
0: Russ Murley says it's going to be sunny and right around 80 today. A perfect day for more fabulous prizes.
1: Aw, yeah.
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0: 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Once you are the correct caller, you must survive a round of our game. Mandy, what is the subject of our game?
1: Well, today is Sally Ride Day, so we are going to do some Sally Ride trivia.
0: Wow, okay. First U.S. female astronaut.
1: Yes, and that's not one of the questions.
0: All right, 621-WTOS, come play with us.
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0: Good morning. Sunny skies, warm, dry, upper 70s to low 80s this afternoon, coolest at the coast. Mostly clear, upper 50s tonight, partly to mostly sunny, upper 70s tomorrow. Partly cloudy Wednesday night, lows near 50, isolated showers Thursday, mid-60s. Partly sunny at times, low 60s Friday. This is Mountain Morning Show meteorologist Russ Merley from the NormsUseCars.com weather desk.
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0: TOS, the Mountain of Pure Rock, Stone Sour on the Mountain Morning Show. I'm Tom. Oh, there's Mandy right there.
1: Hello, good morning.
0: It's 9:10. Russ Murley says it's going to be sunny and near 80 today. 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
0: The fabulous prize is up for grabs. Who's it going to be?
2: Justin.
1: Justin, where are you calling from?
2: Right here in Augusta.
1: And what are you up to today?
2: Oh, working on equipment, as always.
1: Well, there, working hard.
0: Well, Justin, we've got a pair of tickets for you to go up to Ricky Craven Speedway in Herman anytime this summer. We'll give you those tickets if you can survive a round of our game today. This is the birthday and holiday celebrating Sally Ride, first U.S. female astronaut. So, Sally Ride trivia. What do you say, Justin? Are you ready?
2: Ride, Sally, ride.
1: Right.
0: Here we go. Sally Ride trivia question number one. Sally Ride trivia question number one is... All right, Justin. Sally Ride was the only person to investigate what? Sally Ride was the only person to investigate what? Is it A, unidentified aerial phenomenon while in outer space? Oh, she knew all along. Right from the headlines. Sally Ride was the only person to investigate what? Is it B, both the Challenger and Columbia space shuttle tragedies? Or Sally Ride was the only person to investigate what? Is it C, clitoral stimulation in zero gravity?
1: Nice.
0: What do you say, Justin, A, B, or C?
2: That's definitely C.
0: We're going to go with C, exactly right. It's all for science.
1: Right, you got to figure out how things work up there.
0: All right, Justin, you got one down. Here you go, Sally Ride trivia question number two. Here it is. Sally Ride appeared on the cover of what magazine in 1983? Sally Ride appeared on the cover of what magazine in 1983? Is it A, Hustler? Well, it is a good porn name. Right?
2: Yes, sure is.
0: Sally Ride appeared on the cover of what magazine in 1983? Is it B, High Times? Weed, probably.
1: She was pretty high, right?
0: Right. Or Sally Ride appeared on the cover of what magazine in 1983? Is it C, Newsweek? What do you say, Justin, A, B, or C?
2: That's the A, B combo.
0: Wow. Nice job. You got two down. Here comes a clean sweep now. Sally Ride, trivia question number three. Here it is. In 1995, actress Kate Mulgrew, Captain Janeway from Star Trek Voyager, you know.
1: Oh, yes.
0: Gave what to Sally Ride? In 1995, actress Kate Mulgrew from Star Trek Voyager gave what to Sally Ride? Is it A, a tribble? No, different Star Trek series.
1: That was from the original series.
0: Yes, wrong one. In 1995, actress Kate Mulgrew from Star Trek Voyager gave what to Sally Ride? Is it B, a Star Trek pin? Or in 1995, actress Kate Mulgrew gave what to Sally Ride? Is it C, herpes? What do you say, Justin, A, B, or C?
2: That's definitely a C.
0: Oh, there it is.
1: You got it.
0: Nice job, Justin. Beautifully played. Congratulations. You got them all. You got a pair of tickets to go to Ricky Craven's Speedway this summer. Have a great time.
2: Awesome. Thank you, guys.
0: You're welcome. Tell us, where do you climb for pure rock and fabulous prizes?
2: WTOS.
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0: TOS, the Mountain of Pure Rock, Tim Montana, and Break Me Down on the Mountain Morning Show. It is 9:30. I'm Tom O. There's Mandy right there.
1: Good morning.
0: It is a nice looking morning. Very bright. There's nary a cloud in the sky.
1: Nary a cloud.
0: Clear blue. That's it. And lots of sun. It'll be into the 80s in some areas today. So Blue Moon Brewing Company is finally making its beer live up to its name by turning it bright blue for this weekend, because there's going to be a blue moon. A blue moon is the second full moon of a month.
1: Oh, thank you.
0: And they're not actually blue, obviously.
1: No, and this one's going to be tiny. It's a micro moon.
0: Participating bars in more than 30 U.S. markets will serve limited edition blue versions of Blue Moon, Belgian white ale. It's not going to be white. It's going to be blue.
1: It's a blue ale.
0: If you can't get it, they have shared a recipe how you can make it at home. Campaign leans into the fact that the real Blue Moons are not blue. I said that. Meanwhile, giving beer fans a colorful twist on the classic drink. This is a collaboration that Blue Moon is doing with Tidy Bowl Toilet Cleaner.
1: That is... Is that the recipe? It's just Blue Moon beer and Tidy Bowl.
0: Little beep, beep. Just a couple little drops. It all takes, really. And then, I don't know how else you would do it, but let's do some Seether. That's coming up.
2: 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So hang out at work with me, Jay Stu, Monday through Friday from 10 to 3 on the TOS Heavy Lift.
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2: Morning.
1: Russ Merley says it is going to be a nice one today, up around 80. He'll tell you how long it's going to last. His forecast is coming up again in just a few. We do have a loose end. I got a message earlier that I haven't played yet. Here you go.
3: Tom O, Mandy.
1: Yep.
3: The hantavirus struck me. It is true, you lose 3 inches of the penis. Woke up and all I had was a skin tag.
2: Okay.
1: So there you go. Be warned.
2: Oh, so it's maybe it's the hantavirus that keeps making people's penises disappear in Africa.
1: Oh, God, no, that's right.
2: Not the shoulder touch.
1: No, it's not voodoo or magic or whatever.
2: Nope, it's the hantavirus.
1: Could be. Could be. So, you know, be warned. Watch out for it. Tomorrow on the Mountain Morning Show, we'll have another pair of tickets to go to Ricky Craven Speedway in Herman. And let's go ahead and make room for Jay Stu to take over here and get you through the middle of your day. We will kick off a rock slide with Nine Inch Nails next.
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8: Good morning. Sunny skies, 78 to 82 this afternoon. Mostly clear tonight, upper 50s. Lots of sunshine, still warm. Upper 70s to near 80 tomorrow. Partly cloudy Wednesday night, lows near 50. Isolated showers Thursday, mid-60s. Partly sunny at times on Friday, low 60s. This is Mountain Morning Show meteorologist Russ Merle from the NormsUsedCars.com weather desk.
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TOS, the Mound of Pure Rock. That's Audio Slave in a Rock Slide. Jay Stu here with you today. Gorgeous day out there after kind of a meh holiday weekend. Enjoying that. Let's enjoy Day Seeker right now on TOS.

The workday goes by way faster when you do the heavy lift with Jay Stu on the mountain of pure rock, TOS.

TOS, the Mountain of Pure Rock. It's Sabbath. They take us out of a rock slide. We had Tool right before that. Jay Stu here today. A very awkward day.

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0: after that, we're on the job with Pure Rock Slides all day, starting at 10. 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

0: TOS, the Mount of Pure Rock. It is Jay Stu with you on the Heavy Lift. We had the Autumn Kings right there with Gone, Gone, Gone. We had the Crew right before that with Girls, Girls, Girls. Apparently, we love like three-word titles starting with the letter G. That's going to be our theme for this hour. All right. We got Pure Rock coming at you from Linkin Park. Blur is coming up, so stay right here. It's TOS.
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1: Can't drink, can't draw, can't drown them away. 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

COS, the Mountain of Pure Rock. That is Breaking Ben in a Rock Slide. Jay Stu here with you today. Right now, we got Ryan Purds. This is Sour on TOS.

Nobody outworks Maynard's. And nobody outrocks the mountain. Nobody. It's the Heavy Lift with Jay Stu on the mountain of pure rock. TOS.

0: TOS, the Mountain of Pure Rock. That is 3 days grace. Don't want to go home tonight. G-Stu here today. It is gorgeous outside. If you haven't done so yet, stick your face out the window. It's going to be nice today. Russ will tell us a little later on what the overall forecast looks like for the next couple days. In the meantime, we have Papa Roach and a killer classic from Deep Purple on the way.
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0: TOS, the Mountain of Pure Rock. That is Social Distortion on the Heavy Lift today. Hopefully everybody that won their vinyl copy of their new record last week is enjoying those. Had a chance to pick it up and enjoy it. I love records. It goes back to when I was a kid. I don't know why. Because the records that I have from when I was a kid are in the worst shape you've ever seen in your life. But that's beside the point. Anyway, we got the 90s at noon on the way here in just a little bit. Megadeth, Limp Bizkit, Primus. We're going to have some fun there. First, though, a rock slide. We'll kick that off with Ghost and Slipknot next.
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TOS, the Mountain of Pure Rock. It's Megadeth kicking off the 90s at noon today. Jay Stu here. Lots of fun headed your way from Limp Bizkit, The Offspring, The Chili Peppers. That's all coming up right now. It is Pearl Jam on TOS.

0: TOS, the Mountain of Pure Rock. That is Limp Bizkit on the 90s at noon today. I'm Jay Stu. Also wrapped up a rock slide brought to you by Diversified Inc., Penobscot Plaza, Bangor, or diversifiedinc.net. Now, DJ Lethal, who obviously spins the turntables in Limp Bizkit, had a life before that band playing in House of Pain. He was with Everlast and all that. I bring that up because apparently Everlast has got a new record coming out. The first one in like a dozen years, something like that. It, you know, going almost all the way back to the Whitey Ford record or whatever that was called. So that'll be interesting. See how that all shakes up. When we come back in just a bit, pure 90s awesomeness from The Offspring. Plus, we get the Chili Peppers on the way. Stay here on TOS.
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0: at 7 for the After Hours Rush. 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

0: TOS, the Mountain of Pure Rock. That is Aerosmith on the 90s at noon. Right before that, we had AC/DC. 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

0: TOS, the Mountain of Pure Rock. It's Black Label Society. 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Thanks to Varney Buick GMC on the Hogan Road in Bangor, valuing long drives and great music without interruption. 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Zach is out on the road with his little Zach Sabbath thing, where he has Black Label Society and Zach Sabbath on the same bill. He's got dates with Pantera all over the place. He is like the busiest man in rock and roll. It's nuts. So hopefully, you know, in some version of one of his musical things, he comes around to visit us at some point here. Coming right up, we got Pure Rock from Shinedown and 3 Days Grace. That's on the way on The Heavy Lift.
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1: Here's a fun story. 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A man is accused of removing his colostomy bag and throwing it at staff and police in Maryland. 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

0: TOS, the Mountain of Pure Rock. That is the very latest from Sublime on the Heavy Lift. We had a killer classic from Ozzy right before that. In your future, holy crap, another rock slide. That's going to make your workday fly right by in what for some is a short week. You know, that's a good thing. We'll kick that off with Papa Roach and Poppy and Amy Lee and Courtney LaPlante. They'll all be together coming up next.
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0: Okay, so here's the deal. Get onto the site at around 8:30, and we stop and twist one up at 10. We work until 1, when we go home for lunch, roll up another jimmer and watch my favorite soap. We go back at 2, take another smoky break, and work until the last boat at 4:20. Now I realize that we do things different than those mainland operations you used to. If you don't think you can handle it, well, then you probably won't fit in on our team.
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0: TOS, the Mountain of Pure Rock. That's the warning. Latest from them on the heavy lift. Jay Stu here with you today. That also wrapped up a rock slide. Thanks to Diversified Inc., Penobscot Plaza, Bangor, or diversifiedinc.net. Pure Rock coming right up from Creed. We might as well get some Rush so that everybody in like the from 80 miles in every direction can air drum for a little while. And then we'll just keep the afternoon rolling. It's the heavy lift on TOS.
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0: TOS, the Mountain of Pure Rock. It's Atreyu on the heavy lift. I'm Jay Stu. They're out on the road right this very minute with Seven Dust, who just put out a new record. Atreyu's got new music. It's like new music May. It's time for me to get out of here. The Guru's on his way in here in just a little bit. Mount Menage a Trois today will be three from Marilyn Manson. So that's coming right up. We also have a rock slide coming right up. I'm going to kick that off with Nine Inch Nails and The Boys Noise. Stay here on TOS.
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Oh, look out. Some bad guys are coming. It's Eva Under Fire right there on the mountain of Pure Rock TOS. I almost called her Ava for some reason. Villainous with Maria Brink from In This Moment. More of the best new rock on the mountain of Pure Rock TOS. Just after three, welcome to the TOS Hard Drive Home. Guru here will do three today from Marilyn Manson on the TOS Mountain Menage a Trois. That's coming right up after Van Halen. This is Drop Dead Legs. Digging deeper into 1984 with the killer classic. You're in a rock slide, guaranteed at least six in a row at TOS.

0: There you go. There's one out of the lost and found box this afternoon. This is the new shiz, Marilyn Manson, on the mountain of pure rock, TOS. The beautiful people just before that. Three in a row for Marilyn. Oh, yeah, and the dope show, too, to start you off. Three in a row for Marilyn Manson today. It was, 5 years ago today, May 26, 2021, the police in New Hampshire issued an active arrest warrant for singer Marilyn Manson in connection with assault charges. Manson was accused of two counts of Class A misdemeanor simple assault involving a videographer during a concert in Guilford over there at Meadowbrook in 2019. In a statement, the police said Marilyn Manson and his agents have, quote, have been aware of the warrant for some time, unquote. But he made no effort to return to answer the charges, the police said. So I got to believe he probably ended up paying his way out of that one. Haven't heard too much about that. Let's see. That wraps up another Pure Rock slide right there. 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VarneyBPG.com. From three from Manson, we go to one from Ghost next. Hang on.
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1: Japan has deployed military troops to the country's mountainous north to help trap bears after an urgent request from local authorities who are struggling with an unprecedented wave of attacks.
2: Oh, wow.
1: More than 100 people have been attacked by bears since April.
2: Wow.
1: With a record 12 deaths across Japan, according to the Environment Ministry. So Japanese black bears can weigh up to 280 pounds. Yeah, you could probably fight that off.
2: Sure.
1: But the brown bears on the northern island of Hokkaido can reach almost 900 pounds.
2: Yeah, they're a lot bigger.
1: Yeah.
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1: So need some help.
2: And if the trapping doesn't work, they've always got the kamikazes. So, I mean, that could work as well. I mean, it's...
1: I've heard you could lure them in with bowls of porridge.
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0: 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And another rock slide is on the way, including your well-deserved break. A little safety meeting with some 420 Floyd. We'll start off the next rock slide with Stone Sour on TOS.
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8: Sunny skies and warm this afternoon, upper 70s to low 80s. Tonight, it's mostly clear, upper 50s. Lots of sunshine, upper 70s tomorrow. Partly cloudy Wednesday night, lows near 50. Clouds and isolated showers Thursday, mid-60s. Partly sunny at times on Friday. This is Mountain Morning Show meteorologist Ross Merley from the NormsUsedCars.com weather desk.
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TOS, The Mountain of Pure Rock. Yeah, that's how you do it right there. Their new album, One, is available everywhere right now. It's Seven Dust and Unbreakable. And they're going to do two shows near us at the end of August, Thursday and Friday, August 27th and 28th at the Hampton Beach Casino Ballroom. 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We'll do some Motley Crue. It is the goo. You're in a rock slide. 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
1: Marijuana's illegal, I know that.
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1: For now. In a couple of years, things may change when all the kids grow up and start wearing ties and going to the polls. Marijuana's gonna be like liquor, packaged and taxed and sold right off the shelf.
0: I doubt it, Mr. Shipley.
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0: TOS, The Mountain of Pure Rock, and Pink Floyd with Goodbye Blue Sky. Those Beach Boys harmonies, just gorgeous. It is 420 Floyd, great one from the wall right there. 420 Floyd brought to you by Green Bear 420 and Green Bear Green Care. They're at 531 Moosehead Trail in Newport. Not just a store, it's a lifestyle. And that's another rock slide right there. On the way, the latest from Shinedown 8 comes out this Friday. We'll do Safe and Sound. Five Finger Death Punch is next at the TOS.
1: Oh no, man, we're getting pulled over. Put that out. Roll down the window and eat the rope.
2: License and registration, please. Hey, your friend is making a very weird face. Is he okay?
1: He just ate hot wings from the gas station.
2: I see. 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
1: I'm not sure how that got there, officer.
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1: Oh, thanks, man.
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0: 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Well, ain't that something fierce? 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So much great new stuff out now that we just got here recently. Breaking Benjamin and the Five Finger Death Punch and what else? New Korn, new Corrosion of Conformity. The list goes on and on and on. Always playing the best new rock here at the Mountain, and killer classics like Rage Against the Machine. Just before that, we did People of the Sun. Another rock slide's on the way. That's guaranteed at least six in a row. Almost Quitting Time with Guns N' Roses coming up, and Foo Fighters will kick off another rock slide coming down the Mountain at TOS.
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8: Sunny skies and warm this afternoon, upper 70s to low 80s. Tonight, it's mostly clear, upper 50s. Lots of sunshine, upper 70s tomorrow. Partly cloudy Wednesday night, lows near 50. Clouds and isolated showers Thursday, mid-60s. Partly sunny at times on Friday. This is Mountain Morning Show meteorologist Ross Marley from the NormsUsedCars.com weather desk.
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TOS, the Mountain of Pure Rock, Guns N' Roses. Such a tease. That's all we get? This one song? That is nothing right there. And we're hoping that we get some more at some point this year. I don't know. Maybe we won't. I haven't heard a peep. Those guys, they don't let anything leak out. We don't get any news about what's going on with new Guns N' Roses music. Someday they'll just drop something new on us. Maybe just another single. And then we'll go, I wonder if there'll be a full album. We'll keep on wondering. It's a rock slide guaranteed at least six in a row with Chevelle now on the hard drive home at TOS.

0: TOS plays the best new rock, ain't no bout to doubt it. That is Tim Montana and Break Me Down, and a killer classic from Soundgarden. Just before that, we did Burden in My Hand. That rocks live right there. Wrap It Up, brought to you by Varney Buick GMC on the Hogan Road in Bangor, valuing long drives and great music without interruption. 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
1: Russia's first humanoid robot fell during its presentation in Moscow. The robot called Aldol was being shown off as able to move around and move objects and interact with people. But just basically as the presentation started, the robot walked on stage with two people while the theme from Rocky played. Then it fell down. And staff members quickly tried to cover it with a screen to hide it from the audience while they worked on fixing the problem.
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0: It is TOS, the Mountain of Pure Rock. And if you've just found that guy, his name is Ryan Purds. 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There's a band that, I don't know, 30 years ago or so, when their album Frog Stomp came out. I was very excited about that, too. Silverchair and Tomorrow. Most of that two sounded really good back-to-back there, if I do say so myself. All right, another Rock Slide's on the way. Guaranteed at least six in a row. The Rush Man is in. He's got Mandatory Metallica tonight at 7 o'clock to start off the program. And, of course, Roll Your Own tonight at 9. Get your song on. Tap the mic on the TOS app. Tell the Rush Man who you are, where you are, and, of course, what you'd like to hear. Or give him a call, 621-WTOS, 621-9867. Oh, we must say congratulations to Mary Hawk of Vassalboro. Tomo and Mandy drew her name on the Mountain Morning Show, and now Mary and three friends are going to rock the frig out at Godsmack with us on July 3rd in Bangor. It's more fabulous prizes all summer long from the Mountain of Pure Rock, TOS. All right, that's it for the goo. Good night, and remember, if the conniption fits, wear it. Guru out, Rush Man in. Enjoy the show. We'll kick off another Rock Slide next with Nine Inch Nails and Boys Noize. You're welcome.
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13: Sunny skies and warm this afternoon, upper 70s to low 80s. Tonight, it's mostly clear, upper 50s. Lots of sunshine, upper 70s tomorrow. Partly cloudy Wednesday night, lows near 50. Clouds and isolated showers Thursday, mid-60s. Partly sunny at times on Friday. This is Mountain Morning Show meteorologist Ross Marley from the NormsUsedCars.com weather desk.
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It's TOS, the Mountain of Pure Rock. Atlas Rise, and Wherever I May Roam. Rush Man on your Tuesday with a warning. Here's Kerosene on TOS.

0: Sublime on TOS, the mountain of pure rock until the sun explodes, coming in at number four this past Sunday on your TOS Top 10 with Paul Wolf. Foo Fighters awarding also Mandatory Metallica from Hardwired to Self-Destruct and from the Black Album. 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Rushman is on. It is Tuesday. Kind of feels like Monday. We've got Architects and Ice Nine Kills on the way next.
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0: TOS is the mountain of pure rock, becoming from Billy Morrison and Sully Erna of Godsmack. That's from the forthcoming album, Hollow. Green Day, Welcome to Paradise, killer classics and the best new rock. 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